0: future. We wanted to make sure that we're part of the conversation, but certainly the way to go about that is not to threaten criminal action against US counterparts and those trusted partners that we are relying on now.
1: An advertising blitz about bird flu launches today. The new educational campaign, Bird Flu Know What to Do, is part of the federal government's $250 million response to the deadly

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1: After missing out on the club's first ever flag, Fremantle captain Alex Pearce has this message for the Purple Army.
2: 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So that's it. Thank you.
1: Speaking to Channel 7 there, and in the NRL, Ivan Cleary has insisted his son Nathan is ready to go for their preliminary final against the Knights today. The sides meet this afternoon at a core for a spot in the NRL Grand Final.
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1: Look, if you had one shot or one opportunity,

Lose Yourself on K-Rock 955. Happy Sunday on this long weekend. We've still got weekend to come and heaps of it. Thanks to Zambrero, Hot Chips and Feel Good Mex this grand final weekend. Sienna Spyro right now, then Zara Larsson, the Fooey's, and Dash's latest. You're on K-Rock

happy about it, of course. And look, other people are a little bit sad that Freo couldn't have their first grand final win, but congratulations where congratulations is due. And we'll be covering all the 2026 Toyota AFL grand final action with Jono tomorrow, doing a bit of a wrap-up. Oh, here's the last little bit. Let's

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9: Good morning. We've got the Geelong Ring Road moving nicely in both directions. Port Arlington Road and the Bellarine Highway also looking good through Leopold and Moolap. No dramas on Barwon Heads Road all the way into Barwon Heads. If you're heading towards Melbourne, Princess Freeway moving well past Burrabee and onto the Westgate Freeway. 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Partly cloudy and 15 degrees. We've got 14 degrees. Now, more traffic across the weekend. Keep it K-Rock.
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11: Hi there, Alana McIntyre here with the latest. After drinking from the cup and celebrating through the night, Lions players are meeting fans at Brunswick Street Oval. About 2,000 fans showing up to see the winners in Melbourne who defeated Fremantle at the G. Young gun Levi Ashcroft isn't there, with Ryan Lester revealing he got a bit busy last night celebrating.
12: Yeah, the rumours are true. He hadn't arrived as of 20 minutes ago, but I haven't checked lately. The young fella might have got a bit excited. So.
11: Speaking to Nine there, Pope Leo is in Lourdes today where he's meeting victims of sexual abuse. The Pope has praised young people in France for the enthusiasm, energy and commitment they're bringing to the Catholic Church during a massive open-air mass in Paris. About 700,000 people gathered. Donald Trump has rejected a deal with Tehran to reopen the Strait of Hormuz. The US president says it's because Iran is losing.
13: But we're winning tremendously. We have total control of the Hormuz Strait. Massive amount amounts of oil are coming out of the Hormuz Strait.
11: The federal government's educational bird flu campaign is launching today. Bird Flu Know What To Do is part of the federal government's $250 million response to the deadly H5 strain. The plan is to educate Australians on the signs of bird flu and show them how to protect their pets and birds. American research shows almost 3 in 10 of Gen Z have not had sex in the past 3 months, and experts believe a hike is coming when the Reserve Bank meets this week.
0: Get ready. TLC Health Club Wellington opens soon.
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11: After his side defeated Fremantle in front of more than 100,000 people at the MCG yesterday, coach Chris Fagan admits he's considering leaving it at that.
15: I've been coaching the club for 10 years now, and I've got to work out whether it's the right thing to continue on, which might sound a strange thing for me to say after we've just won a premiership.
11: And in the AFLW, the Sydney Swans have made one change to their side today as they prepare to face Brisbane, with young forward Amelia Martin named to play her first game of the season.
0: Take K-Rock with you anytime, anywhere. 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

It's just so good, isn't it? Yes, Boone's latest nosebleeds. I am loving it, and so are you, Geelong Ballerine and the Surf Coast. Gets you pumped up for a long weekend, and so does Sombrero. Hot chips and feel-good mix this grand final weekend, and a whole bunch of tunes thanks to them, including Hayley Williams on the way that she'll also be on the way to Australia very soon. Lenny Kravitz, Ariana, and this is Taylor.

0: released back in 2020. That's Hayley Williams' Dead Horse. And if you want to see her live, well, good luck, because she is playing at the Forum at next Feb, or this upcoming Feb, I should say, at the 17th of Feb, and it's all sold out. So unless she chucks on some new shows, which may happen, and if she does, we will keep you up to date on that one. You're hanging out with Loggie on this Sunday. Love being here for a long weekend, because the vibes are still high after grand finals galore and all the action that comes with it. And I'll continue the music for you with Bruno Mars and Natasha Bedingfield next.
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1: 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This great

Hey, I'm Loggy. You're on K-Rock 955 and I'm playing a whole bunch of tunes for you on this More Music weekend thanks to Zambrero, Hot Chips and Feel Good Mex this grand final weekend. Oh, yeah. We'll go down a treat for sure. Tame Impala is coming up for you next, as is Troye Sivan.

0: reality TV shows, they come, they go, like The Bachelor, Big Brother, Farmer Wants a Wife has just been chugging on for 10 plus years. I think they should do an offshoot series, get young couples who want to run a hobby farm and the reality TV show competing to win the hobby farm.
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0: Yeah, almost. 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
1: Yeah, I mean, Chris Scott has a bunch of farms to give away, so maybe he'd have an extra.
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9: We've got the Geelong Ring Road moving nicely in both directions. Port Arlington Road and the Bellarine Highway looking good through Leopold and Moolap. Barwon Heads Road, no dramas into Barwon Heads. If you're heading to Melbourne, Princess Freeway looking good past Werribee and onto the Westgate Freeway. These holidays, the police will be using every tool they have to keep the road safe. But if you decide to speed, how your holiday ends is your choice. Partly cloudy and 15 degrees, 14 degrees now. More traffic across the weekend. And keep it K-Rock.
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10: Hi there, Alana McIntyre here with the latest. Lions players are out and about in Melbourne speaking to proud fans at Brunswick Street Oval today after winning a third AFL Grand Final in a row. The players partied through the night drinking from the cup and coach Chris Fagan was seen dancing on shoulders to run DMC at a bar in Melbourne. After beating Fremantle yesterday with four

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1: Wharfie time.
2: Now, this gets me so pumped up. I said to Tom, it makes me want to, like, kick a door open, but I don't quite understand it.
1: It's when Freo have got a bit of momentum in the game, and they play this when Freo are coming.
2: Right.
1: Crowd gets behind, it's Wharfie time. But we're not going to see it on grand final day. 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
17: 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Harton. Harton. Harton. 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
1: Do you think it's crazy when people can go through their whole lives without trying something? And I know, like, we've all done that. I mean, it might not be food related. It might be like a, oh, I don't want to admit this. I've never seen Star Wars.
2: Like any of them?
1: Nah.
2: Dude, I haven't seen The Matrix.
1: Yeah, really?
2: So many people bang on about, or The Notebook.
1: You're a little romantic heart. You would absolutely love a bit of The Notebook.
2: That was the exact reaction I think we're looking for, where you were annoyed at me that I hadn't tried.
1: Absolutely.
2: Tried it. I haven't tried
1: myself
2: some Notebook. You haven't
1: tried The Notebook. Some Ryan Gosling, mate. You're finger-licking good.
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0: And he was getting frustrated.
1: Okay.
0: Yeah.
1: Did he have a snake beer on him or any snake oil?
0: No, he looked like he needed a snake beer.
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9: Go! Avalon? Yeah, have a song. 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
1: Ryan, what haven't you done? 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
1: Do you think it's crazy when people can go through their whole lives without trying something? And I know, like, we've all done that. I mean, it might not be food related. It might be like I don't want to admit this. I've never seen Star Wars.
2: Like any of them?
1: Nah.
2: Dude, I haven't seen The Matrix.
1: Yeah, really?
2: So many people bang on about The Notebook.
1: You're a little romantic heart. You would absolutely love a bit of The Notebook.
2: That was the exact reaction I think we're looking for, where you were annoyed at me that I hadn't tried.
1: Absolutely.
2: Tried it. I haven't tried myself
1: some
2: Notebook. You
1: haven't tried The Notebook. Some Ryan Gosling, mate. You're finger-licking good.
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0: We saw a baby snake when we were riding our bikes.
1: Like a worm?
0: No, like a snake.
1: But how do you know it was a baby snake? Maybe it was just a snake.
0: It was a small snake.
1: Yeah, but snakes come in different sizes, mate. Yeah, how do you know it was a baby?
0: It was a small one.
1: Yeah. So a snake. So you saw a snake.
0: It had a bloody dummy and a pram. And there was a daddy snake with a big nappy bag that was...
1: Really?
0: He looked like he was tired. Okay. Trying to get some snacks out of the zipper, but the zipper was stuck and he was getting real mad about it.
1: Oh, okay.
0: And then he pulled some wipes out, and instead of just getting the one wipe he needed, his 16 wipes came out like something's out of a magician's sleeve.
1: Yeah.
0: And he was getting frustrated.
1: Okay.
0: Yeah.
1: Did he have a snake beer on him or any snake oil?
0: No, he looked like he needed a snake beer.
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3: 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And I've spent a house deposit on Little Mallop. 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I've had an incredible time here in Geelong. So incredible that there is not a chance that I'm leaving. I've signed the contract. Let's rip in G-Town. At least until the Cats win a premiership.
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1: K-Rock traffic.
2: A very quiet start for our marvellous Monday morning on our roads. I think people might be having a long, long weekend. There's a little bit of traffic already for Ryrie Street and Latrobe Terrace in the Geelong CBD. Other than that, it is very quiet indeed. Your run into Melbourne is 57 minutes from Ryrie Street to Port Melbourne. You wouldn't operate a chainsaw blindfolded, so why dig without searching before you dig first? If you don't, you're digging blind. Search before you dig online every time. More traffic all day while we work. 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
3: Hey there, it's Nicole taking a look at what's coming up in the news this morning. Police have appealed for information as they investigate a home invasion at Truganina last month. A bad 12 hours on our roads with three deaths recorded in two separate crashes in the west of the state and north of Melbourne. Police have charged a man who allegedly used Airtasker to scam people out of $20,000 in the past year. And five men have been arrested in the UK on suspicion of explosive offences after a police operation near an Air Force base in the southwest of England. In sport, the outlook not looking so grim for Frio skipper Alex Pearce. It looks like he's avoided a ruptured Achilles from Saturday's grand final loss and won't need surgery. And another loss to the Aussies in the one-day series against South Africa. Mostly sunny and 17 today, and we'll have more news at 6.

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1: Jim and Davo. 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
2: Little bit of traffic building now throughout the CBD, but particularly on our usual suspects of Latrobe Terrace and Ryrie Street. I have been informed that it's an RDO for tradies today, so that is certainly helping. You're running to Melbourne along the Geelong Ring Road and the Princes Freeway. It is absolutely sublime. No delays at the Maltby Bypass or the Point Cook Bend, and then it's smooth sailing under the Westgate Freeway and over the bridge into Melbourne. The Snooze Flash Sale is on now with 20 to 50% off an amazing range. Hurry, hurry. The Snooze Flash Sale must end Sunday. It's amazing what a little snooze can do. More traffic all day while you work. Keep it K-Rock.
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20: 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The United Firefighters Union is taking aim at Spring Street. That's after a cryo fire pumper broke down over the weekend. They say the pumper failed, being well past its service life, with repairs expected to begin this week. It's set to leave the local station without a truck for the time being, with no spares available. A pedestrian has died after being hit by a truck to the north of Melbourne at Broadford. It's understood the man was walking along the Hume Freeway when he was struck. The driver stopped at the scene. Canberra has launched a campaign to better educate Australians about the signs of the H5 strain of bird flu.
21: The fact that we've been able to detect the bird flu from its very first moment it arrived and as it makes its way across the country shows what a strong system Australia has in terms of our biosecurity. And again, I do want to thank the Australian public for their role in that. They have been tremendous.
20: Federal Agriculture Minister Julie Collins. Iran's foreign minister says a negotiated solution is the only way to end the conflict with the US. It comes after Donald Trump publicly rejected a proposal by Tehran to open the Strait of Hormuz. Night works are about to start this week on a busy Lara intersection, preparing for a massive upgrade. The proper works on six ways will start next month with the $16 million project, including traffic lights and extra lanes.
3: The project will be complete in mid-2027, so I thank all residents in advance for their patience while they're getting through Lara. It will take a little longer than usual, and we recommend adding an extra 10 minutes to your travel time.
20: Lara MP Ella George there.
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20: Lions coach Chris Fagan says he won't rush to make a decision about his future. There's been speculation the 65-year-old could retire, but he's told Seven he plans to enjoy Saturday's grand final before deciding his next move.
10: I sort of don't want to go out sort of having failed. And if you can walk away when you're on top, that's a pretty nice thing in life. So I've got to work out whether I think we can win another one or not next year. No.
20: Fremantle's AFLW side has restored some joy to the weekend of Dockers fans, defeating Adelaide to surge into the top eight. The Dockers getting up by 25 points, while North Melbourne is back on the winners list with a 31-point win over Melbourne. And disappointment for Alex de Minaur and Team World at the Laver Cup in London. Coached by Andre Agassi, they went down to Team Europe 13-5.
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12: Good morning, Liam Robertson from Surfing Victoria here with your morning surf report. Well, average conditions continue again this morning. We've got onshore breezes across the coastline. The swell that we had yesterday has decreased a little bit. We're still seeing good-sized sets, though, on those more exposed breaks, but really lumpy and bumpy conditions and not really much in the way of surfing potential. Protected corners have small waves, but with those easterly winds making it a little bit difficult as well. As always, if you are going for a surf, surf with a mate and play it safe by the water.
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9: K-Rock weather.
20: Mostly sunny and a top of 17 today. Right now it's 8 degrees and you're up to date with Tom and Loggy.
4: 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A couple of mics, a couple of tunes, a couple of friends. Some things just work, just like Tom and Loggy. Oh, a couple of cuties. Hello, K-Rock.
17: Good morning, 6:04. Welcome to another week. How you going, Log?
22: I'm doing well, my friend. How are you?
17: Good.
22: Yeah, big old long weekend.
17: How about that grand final, hey?
22: Crazy.
17: Yeah. We were all cheering for the Dockers.
22: I know.
17: You know, everyone's heart, I think, was with the Dockers, and then it was looked like it was done.
22: This is why you can never say it's a done thing.
17: Yeah.
22: Like, you wouldn't think that would happen in the last 4 minutes of a game, but bang, bang, bang, like... It just happens. And Jono's coming in at 8 o'clock to tell us all about it, give the official wrap-up. And also, can I just say, Kylie was absolutely spectacular, as was G-Flip. So, loved it.
17: I was arriving to where I was going mid-Kylie. But I got to hear the start of it on K-Rock, because the K-Rock football guys were doing that. So, that was good. Who was it? Who else performed? Someone else. So, that Michael Painter did the... Anthem, G-Flip.
22: I just said G-Flip.
17: Did you say G-Flip?
22: Yeah.
17: I thought you said Kylie.
22: I said, and G-Flip was fantastic.
17: Oh.
22: And you said yeah.
17: I thought it said Kylie.
22: I did.
17: Benny Cass was commentating like through G-Flip. I was just like, shut up, Benny.
22: Shut up. Did you give that feedback?
17: I will send an email today. Got like 6 hours to talk, mate. Just give us 15 minutes of music. Anyway, so no, it was wonderful, wonderful, wonderful. And very, very cool to see the whole.
22: Yeah.
17: I walked in halfway through and everyone was like, hey, and then back to the screen.
22: Exactly. Yeah. Like, worst time to come. No, but that's all right. I can't wait for John to take us through it.
17: Yes, absolutely. Looking forward to that. It'll be the last time we have him in for this year. Thanks to Prestige Jayco Geelong, your local Jayco dealer, open 7 days. Ollie Dempsey won the best and fairest this year, and I've got a bit of an update also on
22: yes,
17: that.
22: Yes, amazing.
17: On that. Speaking of going places, after the show, I'm going to... Planet Fitness in Armstrong Creek.
22: Oh, okay.
17: I'm going to do a training session there because I have not been there. I've been at Planet Fitness in Corio for a year now, but Planet Fitness Armstrong Creek have just opened in the last week.
22: Mm.
17: Brand new. It's all shiny. Great team there, and we are giving away 12-month Black Card memberships all this week.
22: Isn't that amazing that you just... We're going to get two people on the phone and we're going to ask you a fitness-related question, and then whoever gets the closest or the correct answer instantly wins that 12-month Black Card membership. It's not like an in-the-draw thing, which we do, and that's completely fine, but we're giving away instant wins, a whole year membership. And like you said, brand new.
17: Brilliant. Yeah, so good. Judgment-free, friendly community, Planet Fitness, Armstrong Creek. We'll play that a little bit later on the show. Let's rip in with some Alex Warren right now. And what have you got for us on the other side, mate?
22: Oh, Geelong, Geelong, Geelong. Just keep on going with the pranks.
17: Okay, I think I know where this is going. K-Rock, good morning.

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1: It's Fever Dream. 10 past 6 on K-Rock 955. 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
2: Seems that pranks are kind of back. Like, nostalgia's hitting hard lately because we had the prank of the trolleys all upturned overnight at a Belmont car park there at the Kmart Belmont there. And, you know, everyone was like, ha ha, that's a bit of a laugh, you know. Once again, if you had to go there and retrieve all the trolleys, probably not a funny thing. But we had to find out anyone who works in the industry that had to do that.
1: No, I know. We keep saying if you know the person or you are the person that had to, like, to get all those trolleys, turn them right way up and put them back in the little collector thing, then give us a call. We'd love to talk to you.
2: Yeah. And then it happened again in Ocean Grove in the car park between, you know, the park and the Coles car park. So then everyone was like, oh, yeah, here we go again. And then on Saturday, it's kind of like an old school kind of prank. Geelong's Eastern Beach, someone's put soap in the water fountain.
1: Oh.
2: And so bubbles have just gone everywhere.
1: Okay.
2: Is this the one that you saw? Did you see another one?
1: No. I thought it was going to be more trolley
2: related stuff. Nuts. So it's the old soap prank. Yeah. And people are like, yeah, this used to happen a lot down at the mall, the mall. People used to put soap powder in there.
1: Yeah, that's what I was going to say. That I think it got to a point where it's happening so regularly that that's when they pulled the fountain out of the mall, and it's all been downhill since then.
2: Oh, you think it's the fountain?
1: I think it was putting soap in the fountain that really sparked the decline of the Little Malab Street Mall.
2: So then, if we put a fountain back, do you think it might restore?
1: No, that works, unfortunately.
2: See, this is why I'm not in the top job anymore. Yeah. But yeah, people are like school holiday shenanigans. You know, not everyone was amused though. There were a few angry people like, how dare you?
1: I wanted to take photos today and I can't take photos of the bubbles.
2: Which I can understand. But apparently some people are saying 10 grand in cleanup costs for the council. I don't know about that. That can't be true.
1: The soap's clean anyway.
2: Yeah. I don't know. Is it like you just flush it, don't you?
1: It's like people saying soap showers clean themselves, you know, like they.
2: Yeah, they don't.
1: No one knows.
2: Are you one of those people that says that?
1: No,
2: God, I was about to say please.
1: But, you know, like so maybe soap doesn't clean a fountain. There's no, like, I don't think there's any wildlife that's being hurt.
2: No, because if there was, then I would be extremely upset. I don't think there is any wildlife that would be upset there. But it's just like prank city at the moment, and it's all old school ones. So, you know, I'm just telling Maccas, be ready, because pickles on windows seem to be making a comeback.
1: Yeah, it's so good.
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1: 16 past 6, K-Rock 955. It's chilly but glorious morning. Driving along Western Beach about 5 o'clock this morning. It was one of those days, rare days, where the sun, like there was just a glow. You're looking out over the bay, there's like a little glow in the sky, sort of, yeah, it's like red and yellow. Beautiful, really lovely. Well done, Geelong. 5 degrees right now at Western Beach. 17, the top for us today, a mostly sunny day. Shouldn't get any rain. Tomorrow, partly cloudy, 26. And then a shower or two on Wednesday, 24 degrees.
2: Would you say that it was like the colour of delicious sauces? Because there's something I just found out that I want to pull you up on, but we're going to get to a song.

0: Kylie Minogue spinning around. It's 20 past 6. You're on K-Rock 955. Tom and Loggie doing it for our friends at Mimosa Homes. I don't reckon we need to talk about that. I reckon we've got some other stuff that we can probably...
1: No, well, I just want to say thanks to Kylie for making the most watched AFL grand final ever. That's a statistical fact. So she was amazing.
0: Yeah.
1: Good on her. But I want to chat right now. We were chatting before about how there's a bit of prank going on, a bit of pranks going on around town, trolleys being turned over and whatnot. Now there's soap in the fountain down there at
0: Eastern Beach
1: there. And you were like, I finished the segment by saying, just watch out, Maccas, because pickle throwing's going to make a comeback next act, right? And you're like, oh, do you know what I always do still? I always like get the lid off my sweet and sour sauce and like chuck it under the table. I stick it to the bottom of the table. And I'm like, are you serious? And you're like, yeah. Why? What's wrong with that? And I'm like, that is a putrid behaviour.
0: Why is it putrid? It just sticks there.
1: It's gross.
0: Well, it's not in my way.
1: I can't believe you do that. That is such bad.
0: I've done it since I was like 10.
1: Yeah, exactly. Have you ever had a job that in hospitality?
0: Yeah. I worked at Macca's for 3 months.
1: Oh, really?
0: I hated it.
1: Yeah, hated it. But it was because you had to clean up disgusting filth from other people. No,
0: that wasn't why I hated it. We don't need to get into why I hated it.
1: Oh, really? Oh, God. It was a bullying situation.
0: No, it was fine. It was a lot.
1: Who do I have to hurt?
0: No, thank you. Bless you. I love you. It was a very busy job, but I'm not good at busy.
1: Oh, my God. We know that. But you can't be doing this, mate. I need you to stop. That is such shitty behaviour.
0: No, when we...

0: actually talked about it. I do with, because now if I'm ever at sort of, I'm very rarely at a Macca's or a Hungry Jack's or a KFC, but when I do, I'm with the girls and generally I will peel the lid off the sauce and then just stick it to the inside of the bag of the food that we've got.
1: Yeah.
0: And that's,
1: why don't you stick it under your car seat? It dries. There's nothing wrong with it.
0: There's something else that I stick under the car seat and it's boogers.
1: I'm done for the day.
0: Yeah. Well, mate, you...
1: I'm done for the day.
0: You made that happen. You asked for that.
1: I'm done with you.
0: You led us there.
1: No, I didn't.
0: Absolutely you did. What else am I putting under my car seat?
1: Oh, my God. Nah. You're changed in my soul. Change person.

0: 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It is the second week of school holidays.
1: Yeah, and if you're looking for stuff to do, well, we've got prizes galore to give away throughout the show, including a family pass to Inflatable World South Geelong.
0: Always a fun time for the kids. Great way to sort of spend an afternoon school holiday style. Also sending you to the movies, The Social Reckoning, starring Mikey Madison, Jeremy Allen White and Jeremy Strong in cinemas October 8th. Tickets for you and three mates, you can go along. So that'll be very, very cool as well. Give you an opportunity to get your hands on those a little bit later in the show. We've got 6:30 news next on K-Rock.
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10: Traffic is building down in Belmont for Breakwater Road on approach to Bow and Heads Road. In fact, that intersection is quite congested indeed. It's a similar situation over in Newcombe for the Boundary and Ormond Road intersection. Traffic aplenty for Ryrie Street in both directions. Latrobe Terrace looking pretty good. Your run into Melbourne is the stuff of dreams. It's an hour and 1 minute from Ryrie Street to Port Melbourne. 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End September 29 at participating stores. More traffic all day while you work. 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
13: Hey, it's Andrew here with the latest K-Rock News. Police have appealed for information as they investigate a home invasion in Truganina last month. Four men broke into a home on Fiore Way on August 11 and confronted two residents with machetes. A 35-year-old man suffered non-life-threatening injuries. While a woman was unhurt, the offenders escaped with some jewellery. The heads of OpenAI and Anthropic have been called to face a Senate inquiry after cyber breaches by rogue AI agents. Deputy PM and Corio MP Richard Miles has told News 24 it shows the urgent need for better guardrails.
14: It shouldn't ultimately be the safest technology in the world, but that requires a lot more work, and what we've seen in the last week highlights that. Whilst the impact, as I said, was minor, the seriousness of it is that it is a very significant warning.
13: Police have charged a man who allegedly used Airtasker to scam people in the past year. Victims allegedly left $20,000 out of pocket. Five men have been arrested in the UK on suspicion of explosive offences after a police operation near an Air Force base in the southwest of England. RAF Fairford is home to US bombers engaged in the Iran conflict. Neighbours told to leave their homes in the early hours of the morning.
15: There were three police cars in the drive, all flashing lights, and we saw a lot more police cars on the way out. So it was certainly worrying and not knowing what it was about. He said he couldn't give any further information.
13: Geelong Council is set to consider plans for a major new aged care home in Lovely Banks. The proposal for the $21 million facility on Pennell Road could home more than 100 residents, with the public notification period wrapping up early next month. And a Scottish grandmother has played herself into the Guinness World Records as the oldest female Fortnite streamer on Twitch. 78-year-old Kath Bowie has been live streaming her gaming sessions for 9 years.
2: Get ready. TLC Health Club Wellington opens soon.
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13: There could be some good news for Fremantle to come out of the grand final loss to Brisbane. Head of football Joe Briety, hopeful skipper Alex Pearce won't miss too much footy.
16: Pretty sore. We expect that he's got a partial tear of his Achilles. Get a scan done. If it's a partial tear, he probably doesn't need surgery.
13: The Newcastle Knights have broken the drought and qualified for their first NRL Grand Final in 25 years. The Knights securing their place in the decider with a 22-14 win over Penrith. They now take on the Sydney Roosters on Sunday. And another loss for the Aussies in the one-day series against South Africa. They went down by 32 runs in Johannesburg. Mitch Marsh and Travis Head missed out on a century, both out for 84.
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9: K-Rock weather.
13: Mostly sunny and a top of 17 today. Right now it's 5 degrees and you're up to date with Tom and Loggy.
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17: I love reality TV.
1: So if you missed this on Friday because of the public holiday, the 2026 ARIA Award nominees list dropped and two beloved Aussie artists are leading the pack with 8 nominations each, one of which is Tame Impala.

0: to have that many nominations, have a song out called Gert Says I'm a Loser Baby,
1: yeah,
0: but then quite likely be a winner.
1: Well, exactly. Very smart advertising. Hey, of course, he is playing up in Melbourne next month, so that's exciting. And the whole band behind Kevin Parker as well. But Janice Owusu is the other person with 8 nominations. Let's stay fresh. You're killing me dead. My flesh be chuckles. Stay blessed, stay blessed. I done been a dentist. Now watch me sparkle. Yeah, following closely behind is Eka Vandal with 7. Baker Boy, Boy Soda, G Flip, Miss Kanina, and Nina Giraji scoring a total of 5 noms for this year's Shebanga Bang. And Miss Kanina obviously coming here for Spilt Milk Festival, which will be absolutely amazing. So yeah, congrats to all the nominees. There's a whole bunch of them. If you want to check them out, you can check them out on our trending page.
0: Certainly can. I think you can vote too.
1: There's some you can vote on.
0: Yeah.
1: So
0: my Spotify was telling me on the weekend, vote for the ARIA Awards.
1: Yeah, cool. And it kicks off November 18th. So you can watch it on Paramount Plus or Channel 10.
0: That's what's trending this morning. Stay up to date with everything trending. krock.com.au. Brad Johnson joining us after 8 o'clock. We've got lots of stuff to give away. Sabrina Carpenter now. This is Man Child. It's Tom and Lockie from Mimosa Homes. Good morning.

0: 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I've got some brand new beautiful displays opening in Armstrong Estate. Visit Mimosa Homes. I don't know if we're still doing something or if it's still cool for people to do something because I never did it.
1: Yeah.
0: But it seems like I thought we'd moved past this, right? Mm. So there's a lot of – I don't know what your followers are like on Insta, but generally you'll find people will either be one of two ways. People will have not many followers and follow heaps of people and be like, I've got 400 followers but I follow 5,000 people. Or it'll be the other way around where you'll have – a few followers, like quite a few followers, but then slightly less that you're following.
1: Yeah.
0: Do you know what I mean? There's very rare that you see these days heaps of followers and only a handful of following.
1: Yeah, yeah, yeah. So yeah. What Unless you're kind of like a big deal.
0: Yeah, yeah, yeah, yeah.
1: You know, like KFC, they only follow like the 8 herbs and spices, like yeah, or whatever. Right. You yeah, know yeah. what I mean?
0: But like that's a gimmick sort of thing. So there's, well, I've got like 200 difference. I have 200 less I'm following than are following me. What about you?
1: About 400.
0: So 400. You're pretty big on the socials though. I'm talking about Instagram here.
1: Yeah, yeah, yeah.
0: Yeah.
1: Nah, not really. I used to post heaps, but not that much anymore.
0: I remember when we first started on this show, you did a lot of content.
1: Mm.
0: Yeah, cool. Yep. So I found recently, like over the weekend, generally if there's a local business that follows me on socials, I'll give them immediate follow back.
1: Yeah.
0: And even not necessarily local, but if it's a smaller business, like if it's a clothing label, booze brands have been following me a bit lately.
1: Yeah.
0: Like smaller premixed vodkas and stuff.
1: Yeah.
0: I think they're trying to sort of push me into a certain era of my life. But I'll always give them a follow back because I'm like, nice. Yeah, I'll support your small business. Even if I don't buy things from you, I'll at least give you a bit more exposure, whatever. But then one did the thing where they followed me, so I followed back. I was like, cool. And then they unfollowed me.
1: Yeah.
0: And I remember this was a big thing when Insta started and probably for the first 5 years of Instagram. Mm. But I haven't seen this happening, certainly not with me.
1: Well, I haven't gone and investigated. Why are you investigating?
0: Because it's very deceptive behaviour.
1: Why are you looking into it? And because how many days after do you look into it?
0: Because what they want is you. They want you to because they want you to think they're brand.
1: Mate, you need
0: really
1: to get
0: cool.
1: a hobby. All right.
0: But no, this was like it's like a fishing. They're like fishing for follows.
1: Yeah, yeah, yeah, yeah.
0: It seems like it just leaves a bad taste in my mouth. It seems really disingenuous. Like, look how cool our brand is. We've got thousands of followers and we follow hardly anyone. Is that still cool? Are we still thinking?
1: Cool.
0: Are we seeing that? Is that an important thing for someone's Insta business profile to have or even just normal profile?
1: I would think that sometimes people follow me because mine's on private, right? So I'm like, if you want to follow me, I want to see who are you, you know? And so sometimes people follow me and if they've got like zero, I'm like, nah,
0: yeah,
1: you're a bot,
0: yeah,
1: right? Not interested, right?
0: Yeah.
1: But I don't look at a business and think, oh, what? You're only following 5 people. Wow,
0: exactly
1: that makes
0: right.
1: you so sexy.
0: Exactly right.
1: Who cares?
0: You must be a really cool business. Look how many followers you've got. You've got thousands of people following you. Like, and of course you only follow because you're cool. Stop it.
1: Ask our social media guy. He'll know.
0: Stop it. No, it's fine. I think I know already. We've just worked it out. It's not cool. Stop doing it.
1: And it's also not cool to go back and check if someone who follows you doesn't follow you.
0: Do you know what it was? It was out of interest.
1: Yeah. I'm sure it was out of interest.
0: I was like, is this still the thing? And sure enough.
1: So how many other businesses hurt you?
0: I don't know. I'm about to do an audit.
1: Oh, great.
2: It's Tim and Davo.
3: Do you think it's crazy when people can go through their whole lives without trying something? And I know, like, we've all done that. I mean, it might not be food-related. It might be like I don't want to admit this. I've never seen Star Wars.
4: Like any of them?
3: Nah.
4: Dude, I haven't seen The Matrix.
3: Yeah, really?
4: So many people bang on about all The Notebook.
3: You're a little romantic heart. You would absolutely love a bit of The Notebook.
4: That was the exact reaction I think we're looking for, where you were annoyed at me that I hadn't tried.
3: Absolutely.
4: Tried it. I haven't tried
3: myself
4: some Notebook.
3: You haven't tried
4: The
3: Notebook. Some Ryan Gosling, mate. You're finger-licking good.
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1: 13.7 on K-Rock 955. Pretty nice outside, but chilly. Sitting on 5 degrees in Torquay at the moment. 17 in the top for us today. Mostly sunny. No rain ahead today. Not until Wednesday. So partly cloudy tomorrow, 26. Shower or two, 24 on Wednesday. Found another 3 during those ads.
2: Really? Of businesses that followed you and then you followed them and then they unfollowed you?
1: Yeah.
2: I'd say just live your life, mate.
1: Insta cat and mouse.
2: That's okay. Just live your life.
1: It's just deceptive behaviour.
2: I know.
1: I'm going to file it with the ACCC.
2: What does the ACCC stand for?
1: Actually, cats.
2: And? There's another two.
1: Cannot.
2: Yeah. Comprehend.
1: Comprehend. Right. There we go. Yeah, well done.
2: It's good.
1: Thank you. Team effort, that one.
2: Very good team effort. Okay. Coming up next, I did something on the weekend that I haven't done for the longest time. Did I enjoy it? I'll tell you.
1: Okay. Milky Chance, this is Stolen Dance at 12 to 7. K-Rock 955. Tom and Loggie from Mimosa Homes. Good morning.

0: 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You're on KROQ 955. 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
1: All right. So I did something that I haven't done in forever on the weekend. It was mainly because I couldn't be bothered getting up. But it was free to air that we were watching, and it was the grand final, Channel 7, and, you know, just then the TV just rolled on. You get a bit of news and we're having a bit of dinner and we're just having a chat or whatever. And then The Martian came on the TV. A free-to-air movie. Now, do you remember this movie with Matt Damon?
0: I was going to say, it's Matt Damon when he goes to Mars.
1: Matt Damon, yes, yeah. When he goes to Mars, right?
0: Yeah.
1: And then he gets stuck there and then he has to survive on Mars and then they have to figure out a way to get him home.
0: And grows potatoes.
1: Yes, right? Spoiler alert. Anyway, so this film, I was like, you know what? All right. And a lot of the time I can't be bothered putting a film on anymore. Mm. I think that's just kind of gone within me. I think because I'm on TikTok all the time and I'm sort of like, I just need 30-second bursts and I've just broken my brain.
0: Well, and this is like you and Lingy used to give me crap for so long because I would say I'm not a movie guy. I'll watch 2.5 hours of a TV show because I know I can bail out at any, like every 40 minutes.
1: But you can bail out on a movie too.
0: I know, and you would say that, but it feels weird. Whereas if at the end of an episode, I'm like, oh, there's credits, I can stop.
1: Yeah. No, just you have the free will. You can stop it and then come back to it the next day.
0: I've actually found a bit of audio from that movie, The Martian.
2: Matt Damon.
1: Yeah, exactly. Exactly right.
0: That's it.
1: And so once you start watching it, I was like, Jimmy and I were there and I could tell Jimmy was going to go to sleep straight away, right? And so I was just, we're on the couch and watching it. And if you haven't seen a free-to-air movie, it's not like it used to be back in the day where you would get a good 20 minutes of content and like a 3 minutes of ads and then you'd come back, right?
0: Yeah.
1: It is ridiculous the amount of ads.
0: Really?
1: Oh, my God.
0: Did you time it between the ad breaks?
1: I've done the maths. I've done the maths.
0: Yeah.
1: So I had a look as well because I said to Jimmy, let's just watch this on whatever streaming service it's on so that we don't have to watch all the ads, right? And I saw it was on Disney Plus, but the thing is Disney Plus doesn't really work on the weekends at our house on the TV. You can only watch it on the phone. I don't get it.
0: On the weekends?
1: Yeah, because too many people are watching it. And so Netflix is the only one that really works stuffing up, right?
0: It's just checking. You are living in 2026.
1: With
0: the internet?
1: Dude, KO, for example, every time you try KO and it's like a really intense game, third quarter all of a sudden, we can't show you the rest of that, but we'll charge you for it.
0: We need to talk about your internet provider.
1: Yeah, maybe. Anyway. So The Martian itself, the movie,
2: Matt Damon,
1: goes for 2 hours and 24 minutes, okay?
0: 224, okay.
1: 224, right? And The Martian on Channel 7 goes for 3 hours and 5 minutes.
0: Oh, so that's an extra 40 minutes.
1: 50.
0: 50 minutes, good 50 maths,
1: minutes,
0: me.
1: Yeah. Oh, well, no, I guess 40, so, 40, yeah. I know, you were just like, hang on.
0: No, I was like, I doubted myself instantly. I backed you instantly, yeah, 40 minutes.
1: And I hated myself.
0: Yeah.
1: And so this is why I'm like, don't let free-to-air die. You know, free-to-air is so good. We've got to have free-to-air because, you know, we deserve it and everything. But God damn, it is like a marathon. That was my marathon. Everyone's doing marathons at the moment. That was mine.
0: Okay. So just quickly, So 2 hours, 24 minutes for the original movie, right? So that's 144 minutes.
1: Yeah.
0: Okay, so if you're having four-minute ad breaks, that's 10 four-minute ad breaks to make 40 minutes, okay? So then how do you evenly space that? That's every 10 minutes.
1: It was like so annoying.
0: 40 minutes out, so that's like 100 minutes. 100 minutes of film packed. Oh, it's crazy. I don't know. I don't understand it. So
1: I was just like, what am I doing? I did it because I set myself a goal that I would watch this, but, man, was I annoyed.
0: Do you know who we should ask about this?
2: Matt Damon.
1: Yeah, he loved it.
3: 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Like this. 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
15: K-Rock Traffic.
16: Port Arlington Road's a little bit slow in Moolap in both directions approaching Moolap Station Road. Traffic aplenty for Ryrie Street in the CBD in both directions. Down in Belmont, Breakwater Settlement, Barwon Heads Road, all seeing a bit of traffic action in both directions. Your run into Melbourne is sensational. It is an hour and 2 minutes from Ryrie Street to Port Melbourne. 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More traffic all day while you work. Keep it K-Rock.
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18: Hey, it's Andrew with the latest K-Rock News. Extra pressure on Corio's fireys, with a pumper reportedly breaking down over the weekend. The United Firefighters Union says repairs should get underway this week after the failure, but have laid the blame at the feet of the state government. They claim the government is leaving firefighters stranded thanks to an ageing truck fleet. Police are appealing for any dashcam footage as they investigate a double fatality on the Western Highway at Ledcourt in the west of the state. Detective Acting Sergeant Lee Miller saying the cause has yet to be determined.
19: At this stage, we don't know why the collision has occurred, but what we will be investigating is whether fatigue or distraction, whether speed's involved.
18: Four people who were in the other car have also been injured. One remains fighting for life in hospital. Drivers who have killed someone on the roads could lose the right to retain their licences while on bail. News Corp reporting Spring Street will review the legal loophole that allows them to stay on the roads. One Nation has continued its surge in the opinion polls and has now overtaken Labor and the Coalition across both Queensland and New South Wales. However, Anthony Albanese remains preferred Prime Minister 56-44 over One Nation's Pauline Hanson. The Governor of Bangkok has declared the city a disaster zone after widespread flooding. The capital has been inundated after 300 millimetres of rain fell over 48 hours. More than 4,000 people are being housed in emergency shelters. Lara residents have noticed work starting around the Six Ways intersection ahead of its $16 million upgrade. Night works will be held this week, ahead of works completely going ahead next month, and Lara MP Ella George says it's well overdue.
5: It's an old intersection that serviced Lara before the big boom, and now we have hundreds of residents moving into Lara every month, and it's just too small for Lara these days.
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18: Yeah, the outlook isn't looking so grim for Freo skipper Alex Pearce after his grand final heartbreak. The club says it doesn't appear he's ruptured his Achilles and has suffered only a muscle tear. It should mean he won't need surgery. The Newcastle Knights have gone down from Wooden Spooners to the NRL Grand Final. The Knights securing their place with a 22-14 win over the Penrith Panthers. They now take on the Sydney Roosters for the title. And a loss to Team World and Alex Demonor at the Laver Cup in London. They lost to Team Europe 13-5. Demon with a big win over Alexander Zverev.
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20: Good morning, Liam Robertson from Surfing Victoria here with your morning surf report. Well, average conditions continue again this morning. We've got onshore breezes across the coastline. The swell that we had yesterday has decreased a little bit. We're still seeing good-sized sets, though, on those more exposed breaks, but really lumpy and bumpy conditions and not really much in the way of surfing potential. Protected corners have small waves, but with those easterly winds making it a little bit difficult as well. As always, if you are going for a surf, surf with a mate and play it safe by the water.
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18: Mostly sunny and a top of 17 today. Right now it's 6 degrees and you're up to date with Tom and Loggy.
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0: Good morning, Tom and Loggy here. We will be joined for the final time this season by Brad Johnson in an hour's time for Prestige Jayco Geelong, your local Jayco dealer, open 7 days. Looking forward to catching up with Jono and unpacking a very exciting grand final.
1: Yeah, I'm just not sure I'm ready to say goodbye to Jono.
0: Well, we're going to get him back later in the year as well because Ollie Dempsey has to come in and get his...
1: Best and fairest medal.
0: That's right. Beautiful. So we'll talk about that as well.
1: Also starting today, K-Rock Survival of the Fittest. Two people on the air. We give you a fitness fact. Whoever gets closest or correct instantly wins a 12-month black card membership to Planet Fitness in Armstrong Creek. This is huge.
0: So it's fitness or sport related. So it's like, how many championships did Michael Jordan win? And you just guess.
1: You
0: and
1: have if a
0: you
1: guess.
0: Get, out of the two of you, whoever gets closest gets 12 months at Planet Fitness, the judgment-free friendly community, Planet Fitness, Armstrong Creek. So we'll do that very, very soon. Plus, I've got a, is it a hack or just doing a thing?
1: Oh, good.
0: That I would like some help from you with. Let's kick off this hour, though, with some Miley Cyrus, Bass Persuades on K-Rock.

0: Miley Cyrus, Bass Persuades, 7:08, you're on K-Rock 955. It is Tom and Loggie, and we are doing it for our friends at Mimosa Homes. They've got some beautiful, brand new displays open in Armstrong Estate. 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You won't know this, but maybe one day you'll need to use it. I'm talking about parent maths. You could probably use this with Wombi.
1: Yeah.
0: If you're at the beach and you've got to go, and you've got to give him a warning, right? You've got to say, hey, mate. Because if you go, hey, we're leaving, just out of the blue, he loses his mind.
1: Right? Well, no, he's quite good, actually.
0: Oh.
1: Yeah.
0: Perfect child, is he?
1: Yeah, he is.
0: Yeah.
1: Yep.
0: He's also a dog. You know that, yeah?
1: He's my child.
0: He is your child.
1: No, but we do. We say, one more swim. Go on. Yeah. One more swim.
0: Yeah, yeah, right?
1: Yeah.
0: So that's what you do with kids. And I'm just finding myself doing it a lot at the moment.
1: 5-minute warning? Is that the kind of bizzo?
0: Yeah. So it's like, hey, 10 minutes or, hey, even 15, you know, like 15 minutes.
1: But you wrap it up at 8 because they can't tell?
0: Well,
1: you actually give them the 15?
0: This is where we're going with
1: it,
0: right?
1: Oh, sorry.
0: So this is parent maths, okay? So, or parent math. So you can... You can use that system, but this is what I'm about to, like, this is to crack this wide open.
1: Mm.
0: You don't have to stick to the time.
1: Do you want to lie to your children?
0: Well, kids don't know, mate. And to be honest, neither do I.
1: Do they have, maybe if they had a little stopwatch one day, what would you do?
0: We had a play date on Friday. They came over and hung out and they were wrapping it up. And I think they ordered fish and chips when they were leaving.
1: Yeah.
0: And they were like, yep, so 15 minutes, guys, because that's when it's going to be ready, all right? So we're going to go and just because we're going to get the fish and chips on time. And then she looked at me and she goes, oh, actually, they reckon it's changed to like 8 minutes. And so she just went, hey, guys, 2 more minutes. and it had been maybe 5 minutes.
1: And were they like, whoa.
0: No,
1: they just had no idea.
0: Kids are like, okay. They just – and I do it with Goldie quite a bit particularly because she's always the one that's like, no, I want to keep going, I want to keep playing, I want to keep this. That kid, man, plays in the shower until the whole – she thinks what you're supposed to do with the shower is wait till it goes cold and that's
1: how you know when to get out. Use all the water, yes.
0: This kid is just – that's just where she lives. And I get it because I love a long, hot shower.
1: I know, we're bad.
0: I never want to get out, right? Yeah. But – so I understand. But for her, I have to use that. All right, 5 minutes, baby. All right, 2 more minutes.
1: Yeah.
0: But it works the other way as well because if you get distracted, right, or – they're really pushing back, you can be like, all right, well, 1 minute now.
1: Yeah,
0: and
1: yeah.
0: It's really been 20 minutes, you know, like it goes both ways.
1: So you can lie to your children.
0: Absolutely, particularly around time is the message because they don't know.
1: I give your girls a little baby stopwatch for Christmas or what?
0: No, because it'll beep and that'll be – that's a whole other thing. We don't like noisy toys.
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3: The Princes Highway continues to see traffic building in both directions through Cario and Norlane. Its intersection with St. George's Road, heavily congested indeed. In the CBD, Ryrie Street, Latrobe Terrace, very busy, as is MacKillop Street. West Vine Street's quite slow in both directions approaching Pakington Street. Your run into Melbourne is beautiful. It is 1 hour and 4 minutes from Ryrie Street to Port Melbourne. 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More traffic all day while you work. 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
0: It's 16 past 7 on K-Rock 955, fresh outside this morning, sitting on 7 degrees at Point Henry. 17, the top for us today, a mostly sunny day. Shouldn't get any rain until Wednesday. Tomorrow's looking partly cloudy, 26, a shower or two on Wednesday, and 24 degrees. It's getting really light early. Seems like it's almost time for a daylight savings. Does that change this weekend? I think it's this weekend.
1: It might be this weekend.
0: It's the first weekend of October,
1: savings,
0: hey?
1: Savings 2026.
0: It will be. 3rd and 4th of October. Like
1: yep. Saturday, Sunday, October 4th. Yes, it is this weekend.
0: Well, there you go.
1: It's happening.
0: Time to tape up the kids' bedroom windows, guys.
1: Yeah, or do you put foil there?
0: We've done it all. We've tried it all.
1: Yeah, and what's the best one?
0: None of it works.
1: Foil doesn't work.
0: Yeah, well, it did, but it's not nice. It's not nice.
1: Yeah, it's not nice. It kind of looks like a bit
0: house.
1: Yeah.
0: It's like.

0: had those, and I was always like, wow, that's a hot day when those come down.
1: How do you get your kids to sleep in daylight savings? 52232955 or messages on the socials, because I bloody need some help.
0: Are you allowed to put anything in their food or drink?
1: Yeah, well, I mean, I wasn't going to say medicate them.
0: Oh, well.
1: But medicate them.
0: I'm sure it'll be fine. Hey, yeah. Coming up next, I want to chat about a certain type of clickbait that's been getting me lately, and I hate it.
1: Okay. We'll do it after Olivia Rodrigo's stupid song. Her tour, I'm seeing a lot on the socials at the moment. Amazing.

0: Olivia Rodrigo, stupid song, 21 past 7 on K-Rock 955. Tom Loggie for Mimosa Homes. Now, you were going to tell us about some clickbait that's getting you at the moment, but as so often happens on this show, we're not going to do what we thought we were going to do.
1: Nah, because, you know, people can call any time and we love it. 52232955. And if you do, you might just win Caller of the Week because we give that away at the end of every week thanks to Recess Bar and Eats. You could be spending $150 there. Eat, drink, play at Recess Bar and Eats.
0: Mm. I was just talking about the fact that it's daylight savings as of this Sunday, ticks over this coming weekend, and it just makes life a little bit more difficult if you're trying to settle children at bedtime.
1: It also gives me a bit of jet lag for a couple of days, to be fair.
0: Does it?
1: Yeah, makes me feel a bit funny. I don't do change well, and it's a very drastic change.
0: Mm.
1: So it's good.
0: Yes.
1: It's good, but it's just, yeah, that's just me.
0: Mm. Yeah, I don't reckon, I think... I am pro daylight savings.
1: Mm-hmm.
0: I love longer evenings and the sun and all of that, right?
1: Yeah.
0: But also I think once I moved into my parenting era, I did curse daylight savings. I think it's just, yeah.

0: makes life challenging. So I did say, did anybody got any suggestions of ways to make the bedroom darker to help the kids go to sleep, or had just any ways to settle the kids? Mm. Tony from Corio's called through. Morning, Tone.
1: Morning, guys. How are we today?
2: Good.
0: What's your suggestion?
1: So electric roller shutters, mate. Not only will they save you on the bill with heating and cooling, but any time the kids annoy you, you'll be able to turn it into nighttime straight away.
0: Yeah.
2: Oh, so they're those ones that come down and then lock into place and it's like, you know, the crims can't get in and stuff too, right?
1: 100%. And if you get them on a remote and hide the remote, the kids will never know whether it's daytime or nighttime. You can make up the decision yourself.
2: So more lying to kids. Yeah. That seems to be the message today. Lie to your children.
0: Also, Tone, do you want to drop us your discount code? Because it sounds like you've got an agreement with the roller shutter crew.
1: Mate, I tell you what, anything that gets you 5 minutes of peace and quiet and a cold beer is well and truly worth it when you're a parent.
0: Yeah, no, I appreciate that.
2: Can I wrap myself in that roller door? That seems to be good. Just to, like, lock myself away.
0: Yeah. And yeah, you could get some. We could probably get a deal.
2: Yeah.
0: We'll talk to Tony's mates.
2: All right, cool.
0: We're going to do both of our houses.
2: Nice.
0: Jackie's in Whittington. Morning, Jackie.
3: Good morning, guys. How are we all?
0: Good, oh, good.
3: Good.
0: What's your suggestion?
3: Well, mine's a bit. Probably a bit boring then trying to put all the blinds down.
0: Mm-hmm.
3: When my kids were growing up, I never put them to bed when it was dark. We never used dark as put them to bed.
0: Ah, okay.
3: I always used the clock, and I'd say, okay, it's nearly 7 o'clock, nearly time for bed. So daylight saving never affected us.
2: Yeah, we used to get forced to bed when it was still daylight too.
0: What, in like winter, 4:30 in the afternoon?
2: No. She's saying when daylight, if bedtime is 7 o'clock and it's dark, when daylight savings comes, 7 o'clock's light, it doesn't matter.
0: Yeah,
2: it's
0: 7 o'clock. I mean, this is the problem because they don't listen. They don't care.
2: Well, be a better dad then.
3: Well,
2: force it. Oh, I'm so triggered. I got a big sea bass there, Jackie. Don't worry about that.
0: The eyebrows, Jackie. Oh, my goodness.
2: You should have seen it. Damn, sea bass straight in my boat.
0: Yeah, okay. So you just sort of... Yeah, see, I think the problem is with that is it's like co-sleeping. Once you do it, like that ship has sailed.
2: Yeah.
0: It's well and good to tell people that are about to have kids or that are moving into that phase of life. But for me, with a 5 and 7-year-old, they're just not, you know, like you have to undo years of
3: training. Well, you do.
0: Yeah.
3: Sometimes we need to just change our way of doing it so things work a bit better.
2: Sounds like Jackie is saying, be a better dad to me.
0: My eyebrows are so high right now.
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2: Barnett Boulevard's a little bit slow in both directions through Mount Dunedin. It's a very similar situation for Colac Road through Warren Ponds. Down in Belmont Breakwater, Settlement, Barwon Heads Road, they're all quite congested at their respective intersections. Plenty of traffic building throughout the CBD. Melbourne Road, very busy in both directions in North Geelong. You run into Melbourne's pretty good. It's an hour and 6 minutes from Ryrie Street to Port Melbourne. 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More traffic all day while you work. Keep it K-Rock.
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4: Hey, it's Andrew with the latest K-Rock News. Police are hunting a silver-grey Holden Commodore, believed to have been used in a home invasion in Truganina. Two residents confronted by four men inside their home on Fuel Way on August 11. The offenders fled with some jewellery, while a 35-year-old man was treated for non-life-threatening injuries. The recovery continues for South Barwon's Andrew Bosley after a head clash during Friday's GFNL Grand Final. The former Hawk rushed to hospital. After being left unable to speak with the play stopped for 10 minutes, Bosley remains in hospital, being treated for a broken eye socket. A bad 12 hours on our roads, with three deaths recorded in two separate crashes. Two people were killed in a multi-vehicle crash on the Western Highway at Ledcourt near Horsham, while a pedestrian died after being hit by a truck on the Hume Freeway at Broadford just before 1am. A 52-year-old man is facing charges over an Airtasker scam. Police allege he used fake names and businesses to scam five people out of $20,000. New research has shed some light on the impact of daylight savings on our mental health. The Melbourne study has found the one-hour change twice a year isn't consistently having an impact. Tehran says it is waiting for a definitive response to its proposal to reopen the Strait of Hormuz. Donald Trump saying he doesn't support the current proposal.
5: And what they want to do is immediately open the Hormuz Strait. You know why? Because they're dying. You know why they're dying? Because they have no money coming in.
4: Five men, meantime, have been arrested outside an Air Force base in England on suspicion of preparing a terrorist attack. They were arrested at RAF Fairford Base to the west of London, the base used by the US to strike Iran. A bomb disposal unit spent several hours investigating the contents of three vans. And more than 100 residents would be homed as part of plans for a new aged care facility in Lovely Banks. The $21 million proposal for Purnell Road is now before council, while some trees could be removed and replanted.
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4: Season first for Collingwood in the AFLW, the Pies with their first win with a 34-25 win over GWS. The Aussies have gone down by 32 runs in the second of the one days against South Africa. Chasing the Proteas 9-4-365, they were rolled for 333. Mitch Marsh and Travis Head, the best of the Aussies, both making 84. And the Wallabies have held on to defeat the Springboks 42-38 in Perth. Australia hanging on with just 11 men on the field in final stages to seal the victory.
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4: Mostly sunny and a top of 17 today. Right now it's 8 degrees and you're up to date with Tom and Loggy.
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7: The AFL Grand Final was the most watched AFL Grand Final ever. And the number one program on Aussie TV this year, reaching 6.5 million with a total TV audience of 4.52 million. absolutely huge.
8: I reckon I watched that much of the grand final. That's it, adds up to the exact same amount of free to air TV I've watched for the rest of the year.
7: Oh, yeah, that makes sense, mate. 100%. And I guess one of the main points and one of the main reasons why so many people watched it was because of Kylie Minogue. And of course, G Flip, just part of the AFL final pre-game entertainment. And it was up 18% on 2025.
8: Wow. 18%. That's a big jump.
7: Absolutely huge. If you missed Kylie, here's just a bit of a wrap-up of some of her set. It took 20 minutes, the largest one in AFL pregame history as well. And she had a lot of special guests. Very cool. I really advise you that if you missed it, to go and re-watch it.

0: as you can hear there, the whole crowd singing along. 100,023.
1: Yeah, that's how you say it. Yeah.
0: Whew, fans of the MCG. 12 tracks in total. She also had William Barton out for Confide in Me. She had Dom Dolla remix of Can't Get You Out of My Head. And then Dom Dolla was there on the ground getting her in, acting like a flight controller because she was up on what looked like drones, but probably strings, I imagine, for the iCam kind of thing that took her up around the stage, which was huge. And, of course, the Inspired Unemployed also made a special appearance. So, really cool show. Congratulations,
1: Carly. What?
0: Why?
1: You hate
0: the Inspired Unemployed.
1: I just don't get them. I just don't understand
0: why you don't get it, because you're a funny guy.
1: It's not
0: fun,
1: but it's not.
0: They are so funny.
1: Good for them.
0: Is it because you're jealous?
1: No, honestly. Seems whatever they do seems like a lot of hard work. Good on them.
0: They definitely do more work than us.
1: Yeah, that's what's trending this morning. Start today with everything trending. krock.com.au. Coming up next, I've got a Is It a Hack or Just Doing Your Thing?
0: Yeah.
1: But I'm a little bit frightened to bring it to the table because I don't want to ruin it for everyone. You know, one of these ones where it's like, if I don't say anything, then we can just carry on.

0: indeed. 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Okay, I'm nervous, but let's do this.
1: Is it a hack or just doing a thing? You be the judge.
0: And give us a ring.
2: But maybe give us a ring?
0: Yeah, maybe do. We'll put you in the draw for call of the week. We've got family passes to Inflatable World, 13 Gravel Pits Road, South Geelong. Great way to spend an afternoon or a morning in school holidays. Yeah, and some movie tickets to give away too. Because I have realised something. So what's your standard fish and chips order? This ties back to fish and chips I was talking about at the top of the hour when we had the play date on Friday.
2: Yeah.
0: And they were leaving my house to get dinner on the way home. They were going through past fish and chip, and they were talking their order through with me. So I want to know, what's your order?
2: I love a crumbed flake, chips and potato cakes.
0: Crumbed flake, chips and potato cakes. Cool.
2: Yeah.
0: So I just get like a battered flake.
2: Yeah.
0: We shouldn't be eating so much flake. I think it's still not okay.
2: Yeah, I don't know. Look, I don't get fish and chips that often, to be fair.
0: Yeah, we do a lot. So we get a battered flake and I share that with Indy.
2: Mm.
0: Goldie just is not coming to the party with fish. So she's just like, I'm just going to eat the chips. And so then we just sort of get, you know, $7 worth of chips.
2: Yeah.
0: Right. But they did their order. And it always interests me when people were like, go outside that with fish and chips. What else do you get as fish and chips? Because fish and chips for me is just fish and chips, right?
2: Well, I also don't mind a calamari ring.
0: Yeah.
2: Back in the day, maybe. And then I know dim sims. So I've been with family where they're like a dim sim they'll chuck in every now and again.
0: I used to always get pineapple fritter.
2: Okay, yeah. See, like we never really did that either. And then, of course, hamburger with a lot. I mean, at a fish and chip shop, beautiful.
0: Beautiful, right. So in their order, so this is, they're ordering through Uber, right? So they're putting through like da-da-da-da-da-da-da-da. And so they put in their fish, they put in their chips, and then the mum goes to me, she goes, I'm going to order one potato cake because I reckon they're going to put in more than one.
2: Oh.
0: And I was like, what? And she goes, yeah, we'll give it a go, right? So she ordered one potato cake.
2: Yeah.
0: And then, you know, half an hour after they left, I got an MMS, a photo via text.
2: MMS. Oh, my God.
0: And it was of a handful of chips and – because they got chips and gravy, right?
2: Oh,
0: so
2: yum.
0: That's
2: okay,
0: so, cool. So that was separate from the fish and stuff.
2: Yeah.
0: But have a look at what came. Two pieces of fish – and two potato cakes.
2: See?
0: And just a little smattering of chips in there as well.
2: Mm.
0: And so she has played the fish and chip shop in the sense that she could have ordered two and she probably would have got two, but she ordered one and got two because she backed herself.
2: But see, this is, I don't think this is a hack because I think the fish and chip shop are deciding to do something nice for the everyday person.
0: Are they? Or is it just that they can't cook one potato cake at a time?
2: No, of course they can.
0: Can they though?
2: Of course they can.
0: Because it's happened before. I've seen it happen before and I just always assume that it's a mistake.
2: No. It's them being nice and them being, I'm going to chuck in some extras. So then if you play on that, then you know what? If I was that person, I'd be like, well, you're trying to screw me now and I'm trying to do something nice for you.
0: Well, but
2: then no one gets an extra potato cake.
0: Exactly right. But so are we moving into that territory where smokers get extra breaks because people who order potato cake get extra free fish and chips? Where's my extra?
2: No. See, this
0: I don't order potato cakes. Like vis-a-vis, I'm not a smoker, so I don't get extra breaks and I also don't get extra potato cakes.
2: But you probably get extra chips.
0: Do I?
2: Yeah.
0: Man, minimum chips these days.
2: Whew. I know, but I'm telling you, this is something that, you should have kept your mouth shut.
0: Do you ever just get one potato cake, I guess is my question. Do they ever?
2: Do you run the gauntlet of potato?
0: No, but like do you order one and receive one? Are there fish and chip joints around Geelong just frying up one, or is it a fact of like we have to keep things rolling, we have to do more than one at a time anyway?
2: Surely not.
0: please, if anybody knows, 52232955. Because otherwise, I'm going to deem it a hack because it is. It's a way to get more fish and chips.
2: No, but then see, it's not. No, you're going to ruin a whole industry, mate.
0: Yeah, I know. I'm good at that. 52232955. Help us out.
1: Is it a hack or just doing a thing? You be the judge.
0: And give us a ring.
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4: 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Latrobe Terrace, Ryrie Street, quite congested in all directions. 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Your run into Melbourne's pretty good. 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
0: It's 10 to 8 now on Carrock 955. It's a brisk morning outside. Beautiful spring one, though. Lovely and sunny. We're sitting on 10 degrees at the moment in Curlewis. Mostly sunny and 17 for the rest of the day. Tomorrow, partly cloudy, 26. Beautiful. And then a shower or two and 24 on Wednesday. I did ask...
1: Is it a hack or just doing a thing? You be the judge.
0: And give us a ring. We usually say don't give us a ring, just rhymes for the song, but I do actually want to know. Mm. And I was a little bit scared to bring this one to the table because I don't want to ruin it for everyone. But I had someone over the weekend specifically order one potato cake on the assumption that they would receive two. And that is how it played out.
2: I know, and I think that the fish and chip industry are just being nice and they're like, let's give people some extra. But if you then use that to your advantage, I feel that it will pee them off and they'll be like, well, you're just kind of using us now and they'll stop altogether. That's why I was like, why are you even bringing this up?
0: Well, because I think it blows my mind that's how it played out. She was like, I'm backing myself here. I'm only going to order one. But my question is also, can you just cook one potato cake? I don't think they can. I think maybe it happens that way because I've seen it happen before and I assumed it was an accident. But I'm starting to think that maybe there's a minimum amount of potato cakes.
2: No, I thought oil's hot, mate. They just dump it in.
0: Yeah, I don't know. Chris has called through from Mount Dunedin. Oh, sorry. Did you want to be anonymous?
17: No.
0: Okay, good. Thank God.
2: That works out then.
0: What's your take on it?
17: Well, I think you've just ruined it for everyone there, Tom.
2: Yeah.
0: Oh, good. Sorry.
17: All the fish and chip shops are just listening this morning going, right, that's it. No more potato cakes. No more freebies.
0: Yeah. Do you know it is a Monday, though? They're not open Mondays, are they?
17: Oh, okay. That's good then.
0: They'll be asleep.
2: Chris, no, do you try this?
17: I do it all the time. But I reckon the reason why, because, you know, sometimes you go and get, you know, like say you get two potato cakes and, you know, it might be a bit small on the small side.
0: We'll just chuck
17: another one in there just to make it up a bit.
0: So do you think it's a guilt thing where they feel bad for charging you so much for a little potato cake?
17: Yeah, I think so.
0: Yeah.
2: And see, now Tom's gone and ruined it all.
0: Great logic. No, well, then that's fine.
17: I'm so sorry.
0: If we're trading on people's guilt, though, I think it's fine. I think they're not going to stop feeling guilty.
2: No, I know, but once you do something nice for someone and then find out that they're using you for that and your nicety for that, then what does that make you want to do?
0: This is
2: stop
0: not them
2: extra potato
0: yes,
2: cakes.
0: I get that, but it's not. It's not them doing something nice. It's them trying to make up for not doing something nice, doing something not always. Nefarious
2: anyway.
0: Fish and chip mongers. Don't think that's the term.
1: Is it a hack or just doing a thing? You be the judge.
0: And give us a ring.

0: 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K-Rock 955. Tom Loggie for Mimosa Homes. Very excited because Brad Johnson joins us shortly for Prestige Joko Geelong to unpack The Weeknd sport. But speaking of sport, we've got a new competition that's kicking off today as well.
1: Yep, K-Rock Survival of the Fittest. We're going to get two people on the phone, ask you a fitness-related question. The best part is you don't even have to know anything about sport or anything. You just have a guess.
0: Yeah.
1: And whoever is closest or correct instantly wins a 12-month Black Card membership to Planet Fitness Armstrong Creek.
0: Yeah, easy as. So I used the example earlier of like, how many championships did Michael Jordan win?
1: And you might say 8.
0: Yeah.
1: And but someone else might say
0: 10.
1: Yeah.
0: And then you would win because I think you won 6. So there you go. I'll check the facts, obviously. Yeah. When we do it, before we do it.
1: I'm sure you will.
0: The judgment-free and friendly community at Planet Fitness Armstrong Creek, they wouldn't judge me if I didn't check, but I think legally we have to, so we'll play that a little bit later. News is next.
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5: K-Rock Traffic.
13: It is very busy out there in the CBD, particularly on Ryrie Street and Latrobe Terrace, down in Belmont Breakwater, Settlement, Barwon Heads Road, all seeing plenty of traffic building. The Surf Coast Highway is very slow inbound on approach to Settlement Road in Belmont as well. The intersection of Ormond and Boundary Road in Newcombe, heavily congested left, right and centre. 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More traffic all day while you work. 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
21: It's Andrew here with the latest K-Rock news. The United Firefighters Union is taking aim at Spring Street after a Corio fire pumper broke down over the weekend. They say the pumper failed, being well past its service life, with repairs expected to begin this week. It's set to leave the local station without a truck for the time being, with no spares available. A pedestrian has died after being hit by a truck to the north of Melbourne at Broadford. It's understood the man was walking along the Hume Highway when he was struck. The driver stopped at the scene. Canberra has launched a campaign to better educate Australians about the signs of the H5 strain of bird flu.
22: The fact that we've been able to detect the bird flu from its very first moment it arrived and as it makes its way across the country shows what a strong system Australia has in terms of our biosecurity. And again, I do want to thank the Australian public for their role in that. They have been tremendous.
21: That's Federal Agriculture Minister Julie Collins. Iran's foreign minister says a negotiated solution is the only way to end the conflict with the US. It comes after Donald Trump publicly rejected a proposal by Tehran to open the Strait of Hormuz. Night works are about to start this week on a busy Lara intersection, preparing for a massive upgrade. The proper works on six ways will start next month with the $16 million project, including traffic lights and extra lanes.
23: The project will be complete in mid-2027, so I thank all residents in advance for their patience while they're getting through Lara. It will take a little longer than usual, and we recommend adding an extra 10 minutes to your travel time.
21: Lara MP Ella George there.
18: 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TLC Health Club Wellington opens soon.
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21: Lions coach Chris Fagan says he won't rush to make a decision about his future. There's been speculation the 65-year-old could retire, but he's told Seven he plans to enjoy Saturday's grand final before deciding his next move.
24: I sort of don't want to go out sort of having failed. And if you can walk away when you're on top, that's a pretty nice thing in life. So I've got to work out whether I think we can win another one or not next year. No.
21: Fremantle's AFLW side has restored some joy to the weekend of Dockers fans, defeating Adelaide to surge into the top eight. The Dockers getting up by 25 points, while North Melbourne is back on the winners list with a 31-point win over Melbourne. And disappointment for Alex de Minaur and Team World at the Laver Cup in London. Coached by Andre Agassi, they went down to Team Europe 13-5.
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21: Mostly sunny and a top of 17 today. Right now it's 11 degrees and you're up to date with Tom and Loggy.
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0: Good morning. It's 6 minutes past eight. Happy Monday. And for the final time this year, let's welcome this guy.
26: K-Rock. The Jump with Brad Johnson. 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
0: Hello, Jono.
27: G'day, Tommy. G'day, Log.
1: Hey.
27: What a grand final.
0: I know.
27: Oh,
1: one of the best ever, would you suggest?
3: Come down back to earth yet. It was sensational. Mm. Yeah, absolutely one of the best. And I sort of had to go back in my mind when I was growing up in 1984, I watched the Bombers fly home in the last yes. quarter to beat the Hawks
0: yeah, right.
3: in what was one of the most epic grand finals that I'd seen. Other than that, Collingwood maybe, not that long ago, but ultimately it was one of the best comebacks in a short period of time that we've ever seen. But overall, the game was just awesome. It had everything, and when we're calling it, there was never a lull in the commentary. It was up the whole time.
1: So you didn't get to have enjoy the charcuterie?
3: Not
1: or
3: really,
1: like
3: no.
1: That,
3: no.
1: You were just non-stop.
3: No,
1: the whole
3: I couldn't
1: time.
3: Even finish my pork roll.
1: Oh
3: and
1: no!
3: I got free game. It was
0: classic.
3: It was on.
1: Yeah.
3: So it was an awesome game of footy.
0: Were you surprised at the Lions winning and taking three, or did you have a feeling they were going to win?
3: No. I thought it was Frio's to win.
0: Yeah.
3: Your best team all year. They performed extremely well. Their final series was a little bit scratchy, not as good as their home and away form, but they got themselves into the grand final and were ready to go. And they played well. They played a very, very good game of football. They just didn't play 120 minutes. They played 116. So and it cost them. It cost them big time. And, when they got 17 points up, when I think it was Paddy Voss kicks that goal and mm-hmm. celebrates that they'd won the game and they pushed the buzzer, Loggy.
1: They pushed the buzzer,
3: which we'll talk about as well. But ultimately, Brisbane Lions did a great job, three in a row, and that is just enormous.
1: For those that don't know, the buzzer, if you're watching it on Channel 7, it was commercial time when the buzzer went off.
3: Oh, so was it?
0: Oh,
3: you didn't see it?
0: Good work, guys. Good work, guys.
1: But we'll explain it all next, Jono.
0: Kara.

0: Temp City, that is Self-Aware, 11 past 8, K-Rock 955, Tom. And look, if those brand new Mimosa displays open in Armstrong Estate, visit Mimosa Homes. Brad Johnson joining us in the studio.
1: Who knows if we'll ever hear this again?
0: We talk about Hell's Bells.
2: You just might make a new friend.
1: That's my Hell's Bells.
0: That's your mum Hell's Bells. Sorry, wrong Hell's Bells. Hang on.
1: Wolfie time. No.
3: Oh, free metal fans will never want to hear this again.
0: Well, won't they? Because they're sort of sticking fat with it. All the talk since has been like, no, it's a really good thing for our fans and we're going to keep
3: it. It was a good thing for the fans.
0: Yeah.
3: It's not anymore.
1: But the thing is, right, it does fire you up. Like, it fires you so far up. Once again, if you're watching on Channel 7, you missed it because it was in ad time. But
3: if Fox had a chance to call the grand final, which we don't, you wouldn't have missed it because we don't have ad breaks in play.
1: Crazy, though, that Brisbane very smartly used it as part of their training throughout the week.
3: They did,
1: yes. To fire themselves up.
3: That's right. It was a sign to look at each other and say, let's go, come on. And that's what they did.
0: Yeah.
3: They played it. The thing with Wolfie time for me is Fremantle, I think, lost touch on why they had Wharfie time in the first place.
1: You reckon?
3: Because it was played once in the home and away season, and it was played when the game was really tight, and it was like to inspire them over the line. And that's exactly what happened in that particular game. Then the second time they used it was in a final. There was about 25 seconds to go. Game was over.
1: Yeah.
3: So it was like it turned into a game over sort of sign.
1: Oh, okay, yes.
3: And then the grand final, they go 17 points up or whatever it was.
0: Yeah, yeah.
3: And then they play it as if to say, game's out. Rather than what it was brought in initially for.
0: To help them lift
3: to get over the line when they might have been just down against the opposition. So that's where it got lost a little bit by, I think, Fremantle, by what they did when they played it the second time in that final when the game was done.
1: Mm.
3: And it felt like they did the same thing again here. Voss celebrating, back to the centre, Wharfie time. Hey, we're won. Yes, let's go celebrate.
1: But did they have a chance to call when they wanted to do it, or was the AFL?
3: No. They've got someone. We don't know who it is.
0: We were saying.
3: There's
0: so much pressure on the person to pull it at the right time, and obviously it just didn't work out.
3: So that for me is the issue where Wharfie time sort of evolved into, and it's only been pressed 3 times this year, but
0: I thought they'd been doing it every game.
3: No, they have. That's the thing. If that had been every game, no one would be talking about it.
0: It became such a big thing. Like,
3: massive.
0: Yeah.
3: For even the Brisbane Lions to train with it and to talk about it, it means something to the Fremantle Football Club.
1: Very smart.
3: At work for Brisbane, they looked at each other, and then Will Ashcroft just got to work. Like, he wins the next 2 clearances.
0: Yeah.
3: And then Charlie Cameron kicks an absolute ripper. Zach Bailey with a fend off on Sarong gets him back nearly level. Then our mate Logan, he stands up and kicks one of the clutch goals of the season.
1: Dead Where in front. Finest.
3: But the pressure that would have been on him, and then how calm Ashcroft was at the end to bounce down the wing 3 or 4 bounces and get it to Morris, who snaps victory for the Lions.
1: And did you hear after the game, he said he's been playing with a fractured back for the half
0: Logan
1: of the
0: Morris.
1: Season?
0: Yeah.
3: Everyone's playing with something at some point. I heard Dane Zorko said that he tore his hammy in the first quarter. I've never seen a bloke run so quick with a torn hammy, but anyway, good on him for pushing through that. And guys have got broken bones and like toes and feet, and everything's sort of going on with players. Like I remember when sort of you get through, and the thing with Brisbane is they've played pretty much 25 to 27 games a year for the last 4 years, you know what I mean? So it does wear you down. So when we were doing it and we only made prelims, the lineup to the doctor's room pregame was huge, you know what I mean? And you might be getting just a little bit of assistance in your finger, and everyone's just dealing with something at that particular point. And it's how you can deal with it and work through it and be successful and still have an impact for your team. And that's what those players certainly did in the last 5 minutes of the game. And I've got to give credit to Josh Dunkley as well, good mate of mine, but How good is this, the way that it's worked out for him? He played with the Western Bulldogs, of course, wins a premiership with them.
1: Mm.
3: Wanted to be traded to your boys, the Bombers.
0: Yeah. I remember those wanted days. To go to it was exciting for 5 minutes.
3: Wanted to go to the Bombers. The Bulldogs said, not happening. And then a year later, plays in the grand final, loses that to Melbourne, and then gets traded to the Brisbane Lions. And now look what he's achieved. You know, 3 premierships in a row, played in 4 grand finals with them, played in 2 others with the Dogs. This guy just, you want to get him to your club. You're playing a premiership. You're playing a grand final.
0: Imagine what the Bombers could have done if he had have come to the Bombers. It would have been, you know, a
3: maybe
0: very different
3: 14th
0: story.
3: Or 15th, you might have got up to.
0: Hey, now.
1: But pretty nice for Logan, the first 3 years of playing.
3: That's not bad either, is it?
1: Like 3 finals, yeah. 3 wins, like amazing.
3: Oh, it makes me sick. I played 70 years, gave up my life. For what?
1: For what?
3: For nothing.
1: But look where you are now,
3: yeah,
1: Jono,
3: right.
1: With us. Got you,
3: until
1: got
3: Logan
1: you
3: retires. Maybe I've got 15 years, then you'll get it down.
0: We are joined in the studio doing the jump with Brad Johnson for Prestige Jayco Geelong, your local Jayco dealer, open 7 days.
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5: The Surf Coast Highway's become pretty stop-start in both directions through Grovedale. Plenty of traffic in Belmont. Bowen Heads Road very slow on approach to Breakwater and Settlement Road. Plenty of traffic as well throughout the CBD. It's very busy indeed. Settlement Road starting to build inbound over the mighty Barwon River. This week at IGA, Smith's Crinkle Cut 150 to 170 grams or Double Crunch Chips 150 grams, half price. Just $2.50. Stock up for game day in September 29 and participating stores. More traffic all day while you work. Keep it K-Rock.
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14: It is, Tommy. 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It is, what a perfect morning.
15: Yeah, centimetre perfect.
14: Blue sky, just nice.
15: Nice.
13: Okay, lovely. All right, well, it's 12 degrees at the moment, Johnson Park. 17 will be the top for us today, looking like a mostly sunny day. Tomorrow, partly cloudy in 26 and then a shower or two on the way for Wednesday, a top of 24.
15: Couple of quick things just to cover off. What did you think of Kylie?
16: Thought it was very good.
15: Yeah.
16: Thought it was good. I thought G-Flip did a great job.
15: Oh, G-Flip was magic.
16: Yeah.
15: Absolutely magic. And the two of them together, phenomenal. A lot of special guests.
16: Yep.
15: The other thing I want to ask you about quickly as well is a dad getting tackled as he was running out to celebrate.
13: Oh, Connor's dad, Connor McKenna.
16: Oh, did
15: son.
16: He?
15: Yeah,
16: I haven't seen this.
13: So when the siren went, then apparently initially parents and families weren't allowed on the field.
16: No.
13: And so, but Connor's dad was like, well, I'm going to see my dad. Is he Irish? So I want to go see my kid.
16: Yes.
13: And so jumped over and got chased and tackled by security. Until Connor had to be like, that's my dad. Like, get off him.
16: Hadn't seen that. I will look that up because out of the players' race, that's where everyone was sort of lined up. All family members and stuff were all lined up there to all come out. So obviously he didn't get the memo to get around there.
15: He just
16: decided to jump and run and see how he went. I've got to give credit to Michael Painter as well. The national anthem was the best I've heard.
15: Wow.
16: At a grand
15: final. And you've heard a lot of national anthems.
16: I have heard a lot of national anthems, but he absolutely nailed it.
15: Wow, there you
16: go. So good. No backing music, nothing, just bang.
13: Yeah.
16: And well done.
13: Good stuff.
16: Yeah.
13: Good stuff.
15: Yeah, I love it.
13: All right, it's 23 minutes past 8 now, going from live Kylie to live Dua Lipa training season. Not quite time for training season, but there's still plenty to discuss with Jono next on Carol.

0: Dua Lipa, training season live, 26 minutes past 8. You're on K-Rock 955. It's Tom and Loggy from Mimosa Homes. Brad Johnson joining us in the studio. Let's talk Norm Smith.
1: Yeah, a little bit of a surprise with Shay Bolton winning the Norm Smith medal. So Andrew McLeod, Sean Berger, and Chris Judd-Mockevoss and Lauren Wood gave the votes in the Norm Smith. They all had Bolton, except for Chris Judd. They had Bolton in their votes, but it was Chris Judd who gave him 3 and Mockevoss gave Bolton 3 votes, which gets him across the line. So he ends up winning 10 votes. Dane Zorko with 6, Will Ashcroft with 6, Sarong, Hayden Young and Charlie Cameron were the other vote getters on the day by the panel. I actually had Will Ashcroft winning it again with what he was able to do in the second half, but in particular the last term. He had 12 touches, wins Brisbane Lions the game. It was an awesome effort. Should have won his third Norm Smith medal. And then I actually had Hayden Young and Caleb Sarong from Fremantle just in front of Shay Bolton. So he's in the mix, but he's not, for me, he wasn't the best player.
0: Had they made their mind up well and truly before the end of the game?
1: Well, I hope not, because everyone thinks that you've got to give the votes in 15 minutes before the siren sounds in the last. There's all these rumours. Trust me, you don't. I did it back in 2016 and I gave my votes in as the siren sounded, pretty much. Mm. So that's how it is, especially in a game that's reasonably close. So for me, yeah, that is completely false. You don't have to give the votes in until the final siren's gone. I think I saw something with Lauren Wood. I'll follow it up, but she's on social saying exactly sort of the same thing in regards to how it worked for her, which would be the same for all the other panel members as well. So votes in at the end, but they thought he was the best, and that's for them to make their judgment call.
2: A part of the stats as well on this one, because I was like, Norm Smith medal normally goes to the winning team.
1: Normally.
2: It's only been 5 times that it's gone to the losing team.
1: Look, it didn't sort of surprise me too much, because it was a close game, right? At the end, Brisbane just win.
3: Yeah.
1: So, it could have gone to someone in either team, but I just, honestly, I thought he was probably in 3-6 in terms of on the ground, not number one. Mm. But that's just my personal opinion. Would I have given him votes? Probably not. Mm. But that's the way the panel have judged it for this year.
0: We've got to wrap it up, but just quickly, Chris Fagan, does he coach on next year?
1: I don't know. And he's sort of thrown it out there that I think he's going to retire the way that he's spoken so far. And maybe he'll change his mind. Maybe he'll be convinced by the players. But he'll let it settle. He's a smart guy, and what is he, 65 now? Mm. It looks like he has just slowed down a little bit. But what an amazing coach. He's turned the Brisbane Lions around. He picked up the Lions when they were a basket case. Everyone wanted to leave the Lions. And he's been able to just slowly get that club going, recruited the right players, and now they're just a juggernaut. And he is one of the best coaches of all time. So I don't think he'd be lost to footy, but I'm not sure whether or not he has the energy potentially to continue on with the demands of coaching at AFL level. He's done everything he needs to do.
0: He can
1: walk out on top, and he said that. I want to walk out on top.
0: Yeah, he could do it like a Kevin Sheedy style, like senior sort of advisor, coachy sort of.
1: That's it. If he announces his retirement, Tasmania will be on the phone straight away.
0: Yeah.
1: But I don't know where the rest of his family are living as well. So, obviously with the grandkids and that, I think that's part of his decision-making now, to be close to family and support the kids and the grandkids.
0: Mm. All right. Well, mate, that's a year.
1: Wow.
0: We are
1: done.
2: I know.
1: How good. What an awesome year. Thank you for everything again. Tommy, Loggy.
2: Do you want to just come back, like, if you're bored or whatever, just come in on a Monday.
0: Just pop in. Yeah, let's talk cricket. We can talk cricket.
1: Trade period for the next 2.5 weeks. Yeah. Yeah. There's plenty going on. The AFLW, of course, the Cats are going well.
2: Well, come back then. We'd love to have you.
1: No worries. I'll wait for the call.
0: A big shout-out to Tony, Deb and the team from Prestige Jayco Geelong, your local Jayco dealer, open 7 days, for helping us bring Jono to the people every Monday morning. And we will catch up with Ollie Dempsey at some point in the next few weeks, the next couple of months, whatever
1: it is. Calls, Tommy.
0: To get his Vest and Ferris medal.
1: Thanks for everything, guys. It's been awesome fun.
2: Thanks, Jono.
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11: The Princes Highway and St. George's Road intersection in Corio is stupendously congested left, right and centre, more congested than usual. Ryrie Street, Latrobe Terrace, MacKillop Street in absolute all sorts in the CBD. It is very busy out there indeed. Aberdeen Street starting to see plenty of traffic as well in both directions through Newtown. You wouldn't operate a chainsaw blindfolded, so why dig without searching before you dig first? If you don't, you're digging blind. Search before you dig online every time. More traffic all day while you work. 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
16: Hey, it's Andrew here with the latest K-Rock News. Police have appealed for information as they investigate a home invasion in Truganina last month. Four men broke into a home on Fiore Way back on August 11th and confronted two residents with machetes. A 35-year-old man suffered non-life-threatening injuries, while a woman was unhurt. The offenders escaped with some jewellery. The heads of OpenAI and Anthropic have been called to face a Senate inquiry after cyber breaches by rogue AI agents. Corio MP Richard Miles has told News 24 that it shows the urgent need for better guardrails.
17: It shouldn't ultimately be the safest technology in the world, but that requires a lot more work, and what we've seen in the last week highlights that. Whilst the impact, as I said, was minor, the seriousness of it is that it is a very significant warning.
16: Police have charged a man who allegedly used Airtasker to scam people in the past year. Victims allegedly left $20,000 out of pocket. Five men have been arrested in the UK on suspicion of explosive offences after a police operation near an Air Force base in the southwest of England. RAF Fairford is home to US bombers engaged in the Iran conflict. Neighbours told to leave their homes in the early hours of the morning.
0: There were three police cars in the drive, all flashing lights, and we saw a lot more police cars on the way out. So it was certainly worrying and not knowing what it was about. He said he couldn't give any further information.
16: Geelong Council is set to consider plans for a major new aged care home in Lovely Banks. The proposal for the $21 million facility on Purnell Road could home more than 100 residents, with the public notification period wrapping up early next month. And a Scottish grandmother has played herself into the Guinness World Records as the oldest female Fortnite streamer on Twitch. 78-year-old Kath Bowie has been live streaming her gaming sessions for 9 years.
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16: There could be some good news for Fremantle to come out of the grand final loss to Brisbane. Head of footy Joe Brighty, hopeful skipper Alex Pearce won't miss too much footy.
5: Pretty sore. We expect that he's got a partial tear of his Achilles. Get a scan done. If it's a partial tear, he probably doesn't need surgery.
16: The Newcastle Knights have broken the drought and qualified for their first NRL Grand Final in 25 years. The Knights securing their place in the decider with a 22-14 win over Penrith. They now take on the Sydney Roosters on Sunday. And another loss for the Aussies in the one-day series against South Africa. They went down by 32 runs in Johannesburg. Mitch Marsh and Travis Head missed out on a century, both out for 84.
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15: K-Rock weather.
16: Mostly sunny and a top of 17 today. Right now it's 12 degrees and you're up to date with Tom and Loggy.
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19: So the VMAs are starting this morning and you can watch it on Paramount Plus from 9:30 a.m. But it also coincides with Taylor Swift and her new songs, right? Because we did get a drop of four new songs, The Life of the Showgirl, The Encore this week. And we are actually getting on the VMAs the debut music video for her new single, Patient Zero.

0: talking about the latest four songs, including Cleveland, Pink Clouding and Babylon, and saying, Taylor, why? This is
1: right,
0: a lot of people.
1: More, yeah.
0: Well, a lot of people are saying they're not like, why do we need more songs because of like how we say it's just selling more albums. They're saying these songs suck.
1: Ah.
0: Yes. A lot of people are saying this is not the Taylor.
1: Okay.
0: Like, this is just, what are we doing? Do you know what I mean? Things have changed ever since you got married. I don't know. I'm not amongst the Taylor Swift stuff. I'm not a Swiftie, so I'm not really sure.
1: Yeah.
0: We'd love to know your thoughts, though, if you want to get in contact with us on socials. But she is also the most nominated person, along with Madonna, today for the 2026 VMAs. And some Australian nominees, well, Tame Impala for Dracula.
1: Yeah, this one. In the end, I hope it's you and me.
0: This is the remix with Jenny, and so that's nominated for Song of the Summer, whereas his other, the normal Dracula, is nominated for Best Alternative Song.
1: Oh, okay, cool.
0: So, yeah. Whereas personally, nothing against Jenny, but I just love the original.
1: The original, yeah, of course.
0: I love the original. So we'll see whether Tame Impala walks away with a couple of VMAs to his name.
1: Wonderful. That's what's trending this morning. Stay up to date with everything trending, krock.com.au. Let's play a brand new game and send you to the gym for 12 months.
2: 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Fitness, wellness, Pilates. It's all a close to correct answer away with KROQ's Survival of the Fittest.
1: All right, now, I am not being paid to... Well, sort of technically I am because I work here, but it's not a cash for comments thing when I tell you that I've been going to Planet Fitness in Corio for a good 12 months now.
0: Yeah.
1: And I bloody love it, right? They're a great team, and they've got... I got a tan there one time, and, you know, we didn't... You didn't sort of...
0: Oh, mate, I never want you to bring it. I'm never saying anything again. My God.
1: So they've got this really cool black card lounge area, right, which gets you access to the Pilates. This is Armstrong Creek, brand new one, by the way, I'm talking about. Yeah. Both of them have it in Geelong, but Armstrong Creek, brand new setup, and we're talking about Armstrong Creek today. So they've got reformer Pilates. They've got spray booths where you get magnesium sprays. You get tanning sprays. There are massage chairs. There's a cryo lounge. It's all. There's so much that you can do.
0: Yeah.
1: And it's so reasonably priced for a gym. This is part of why I love it. It's because it's very, very reasonably priced. And the crew are all nice, and it's a real judgment free friendly community.
0: Mate, so. Sounds great.
1: It
0: if
1: is.
0: You want to instantly win a month there with a black card membership, just like Tom was saying, we need two people on the phone now, 52232955. Going to ask you like a fitness sports related question, and don't worry, you don't need to know. It's all about guessing, and whoever guesses the closest.
1: Okay, so for example, if the question is, say you and I are playing, but also I'll be the quiz master. Mm. So I would say, how many championships did Michael Jordan win, right, in the NBA? And you buzz in and say...
0: Eight.
1: And I would say six, because I know the answer is six, and then I win. But if I'd said 10, you would have won, because you got closer. All right, easy game.
0: Easy
1: game. Near enough is good enough here at KROQ, and the Planet Fitness Armstrong Creek guys support us in that. The judgment-free, friendly community. We'd love to send you along with a 12-month membership. Give us a call right now if you want to play Survival of the Fittest. We'll do it after One Direction, One Thing. KROQ, good morning.

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1: 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It's all a close-to-correct answer away with K-Rock's Survival of the Fittest.
0: Yeah, so Planet Fitness has just opened in Armstrong Creek. They've been open in Corio for a while, but we are very excited about this launch of the brand new one in Armstrong Creek. We're giving away 12-month Black Card memberships. Now, I went through before about some of the stuff you get as part of that in the Black Card lounge area, but do you know you can also, as a Black Card member, bring someone with you to the gym every time you go?
2: That is awesome!
0: Bring a mate. Whenever you come to the gym, bring a mate.
2: So you can just be like, all right, this is my new thing. I'm going to go to the gym now and everything. And you can go there with a mate every time.
0: Yeah.
2: That's sick.
0: So I've got a mate who is not maybe so, doesn't go as often as I do.
2: Yeah.
0: But whenever he wants to go to the gym, he's like, hey, when are you going today? And I'm like, it's time again. So I'll come with you.
2: Yeah. Oh, beautiful.
0: Yes.
2: All right. Well, we've got two people on the phone, starting with Libby, who called in first from Herne Hill. Libby, are you an exerciser? Are you a gym girl? Or is this going to be a new venture for you?
3: I've definitely exercised. I do self-exercise, so this is going to motivate me to go to the gym.
2: Oh, I love it. Good.
0: You'll love it, Lib. You'll love it there. And you're going up against Michael from Armstrong Creek. Sounds like it might be just around the corner from you, Michael.
4: Certainly is, and he is a seven-minute drive away.
2: Oh, he's got it in the Google Maps already. I like it. All right, this is what's going to happen, team. Your names will be your buzzers. We will give you a fact, and you just have to have a guess, and whoever's closest or gets the answer correct wins this 12-month membership.
0: Okay.
3: Okay.
4: All right. Bring it on.
0: Loggy, you've got the question. I've got the buzzers and the answer.
2: All right, here we go. How many Grand Slam singles titles did Serena Williams win over her legendary career?
4: Michael. Four.
2: And a guess from you, Libby.
3: I want to say she dominated 20.
2: 20. Okay.
0: Well, the answer is
2: 23. And that means, Libby, you've won.
4: Damn it.
3: Yeah.
4: No.
3: Sorry. Yes, go women.
2: Go women indeed.
0: Sorry, Michael. Much more than four.
4: No,
0: but
4: that's all right.
0: The good news is you can play again tomorrow, okay? Try again then.
4: All right.
0: No worries. All right. Well done, Libby. Good on you, mate.
3: Thank you. Very good. What a prize. Thank you so much.
2: Ah, yeah, the girls. I'm pumped too, Libby. Yeah. I might be one of the friends that comes with you one day, all right?
3: You're welcome. Yeah.
2: Oh, thank you. Just put my name down early.
0: 12 whole months of judgment-free, friendly community, Planet Fitness, Armstrong Creek, Black Card membership is all yours, mate. We'll see you at the gym.
3: Thank you.
0: No worries. We can do a Pilates class together if you like.
2: Oh, my God, don't. Because Tom, remember me and you did a Pilates class once?
0: Oh, that's right, yeah.
2: Yeah. And you almost passed out, and then I almost passed out watching you almost pass out because I'm like, don't go so hard.
0: No, that's because I get competitive. It's better if I do Pilates on my own. I'm going to head to the – so I haven't been to Planet Fitness Armstrong Creek yet. They've been open for about a week. So I'm going to go down there today, and I will report back tomorrow.
2: Oh, so if you see Tom there, say g'day.
0: Yeah, do say g'day. Just
2: and don't watch your eyes because the shorts are very tight.
0: Yeah. No, I'll wear proper clothes, I promise.
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5: A stupendous amount of traffic for Ryrie Street in the CBD. Latrobe Terrace, MacKillop Street also very busy. Shannon Avenue's really struggling in both directions from Autumn to a Fraser Street in Newtown. Cinema Road continues to build inbound over the James Harrison Bridge. Plenty of traffic down in Belmont, Breakwater Settlement, Barwon Heads Road. Finish the morning rush. 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More traffic all day while you work. Keep it K-Rock.
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0: 6 to 9 on K-Rock 955. Slowly warming up, sitting on 13 degrees at Corio Quay right now. Mostly sunny day and a top of 17 for your Monday, second Monday of school holidays. Partly cloudy tomorrow, 26, cracking day. And then a shower or two expected for Wednesday and a top of 25 degrees.
2: We were talking this morning about how Geelong's been going through a bit of a prank era, some nostalgic pranks. We've got trolleys being turned over and everything. And of course, a bit of bubbles in the old fountain down at the Eastern Park there.
0: Yeah.
2: And JC messaged us and said, at Belmont Coles, they've padlocked all the trolleys together out the front of the store. Whether they do that normally, but shop is open and still all locked. Prankster 1, Coles 0.

0: 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Couple of minutes to nine now, K-Rock 955. 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
1: Now, we did say goodbye to Johnny for the final time this year. Oh, look, he might pop in. You never know. 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There's going to be a lot of trade info and stuff like that. But Max Holmes will be joining us tomorrow for the final time this year as well.
0: Absolutely. 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
9: A stupendous amount of traffic. Ferrari Street in the CBD. Latrobe Terrace, MacKillop Street also very busy. Shannon Avenue's really struggling in both directions from Autumn to a Fraser Street in Newtown. Settlement Road continues to build inbound over the James Harrison Bridge. Plenty of traffic down in Belmont for Breakwater Settlement, Barwon Heads Road. Finish the morning rush. 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More traffic all day while you work. Keep it K-Rock.
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3: Extra pressure on Corio's fireys, with a pumper reportedly breaking down over the weekend. The United Firefighters Union says repairs should get underway this week after the failure, but have laid the blame at the feet of the state government. They claim Spring Street is leaving firefighters stranded thanks to an ageing truck fleet. Police are appealing for any dashcam footage from the public as they investigate a double fatality on the Western Highway at Ledcourt in the west of the state. Detective Acting Sergeant Lee Miller saying the cause has yet to be determined.
11: At this stage, we don't know why the collision has occurred, but what we will be investigating is whether fatigue or distraction, whether speed's involved.
3: Four people who were in the other car have also been injured. One remains fighting for life in hospital. Drivers who have killed someone on the roads could lose the right to retain their licences while on bail. News Corp reporting Spring Street will review the legal loophole that allows them to stay on the roads. One Nation has continued its surge in the opinion polls and has now overtaken Labor and the Coalition across both Queensland and New South Wales. However, Anthony Albanese remains the preferred Prime Minister, 56-44, over One Nation's Pauline Hanson. The Governor of Bangkok has declared the city a disaster zone after widespread flooding. The capital has been inundated after 300 millimetres of rain fell in over 48 hours. More than 4,000 people are being housed in emergency shelters. And Lara residents have noticed work starting around the Six Ways intersection ahead of its $16 million upgrade. Nightworks will be held this week, ahead of works completely going ahead next month. Lara MP Ella George saying it's well overdue.
12: It's an old intersection that serviced Lara before the big boom, and now we have hundreds of residents moving into Lara every month, and it's just too small for Lara these days.
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3: The outlook's not looking so grim for Freo skipper Alex Pearce after his grand final heartbreak. The club says it doesn't appear he's ruptured his Achilles and has suffered only a muscle tear. It should mean he won't need surgery. The Newcastle Knights have gone from wooden spooners to the NRL grand final, the Knights securing their place with a 22-14 win over the Penrith Panthers. They now take on the Sydney Roosters for the title. And a loss to Team World and Alex Demonor at the Laver World Cup in London. They lost to Team Europe 13-5. Demon with a big win over Alexander Zverev.
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13: Good morning, Liam Robertson from Surfing Victoria here with your morning surf report. Well, average conditions continue again this morning. We've got onshore breezes across the coastline. The swell that we had yesterday has decreased a little bit. We're still seeing good-sized sets, though, on those more exposed breaks, but really lumpy and bumpy conditions and not really much in the way of surfing potential. Protected corners have small waves, but with those easterly winds making it a little bit difficult as well. As always, if you are going for a surf, surf with a mate and play it safe by the water.
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3: Mostly sunny and 17 today. Right now it's 14 and we are kicking off 50 minutes of non-stop K-Rock.
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18: I'm loving everyone I chat with today. Still talking about the grand final. What the heck happened with Warpy Time and everything? And Kylie, what a weekend. I hope you enjoyed the weekend as much as I did getting right stuck into that. What a footy season. AFLW still continues. You will hear Cats games on the K-Rock app over the next couple of months. So we continue there. But yes, you're kind of over. Well done to St. Mary's and all the rest of it. We'll continue getting into that and figuring out what it means to have a Monday around Geelong on the Surf Coast. Beautiful weather today and 50 minutes non-stop K-Rock right now. Fancy a Rowley's fresh salad roll? Of course you do.

Song went off and I thought the Kylie extravaganza was absolutely brilliant. So Saturday was great. Teddy Swims right now at K-Rock 955. Taylor Swift's brand new single is coming up. That came out a couple of days ago. Something

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But on Wednesdays we go an hour long with a full show. The new releases in spring, it's absolutely incredible. And actually next Wednesday night, the show will be live at church in Ryrie Street. We'd love to see as many people there as possible.

0: 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Of course you do. 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
14: G'day there. No hold-ups around town post-peak. Moving nicely for the most part. The Geelong Ring Road in reasonable shape in both directions. Same to the Surf Coast Highway and smooth sailing to Melbourne on the Princes past the airport in through the Mulpy Bypass and Point Cook Bend. A hassle-free merge onto the West Gate. A few brake lights into the Burnley. The Snooze Flash Sale is on now with 20 to 50% off an amazing range. Hurry, the Snooze Flash Sale must end Sunday. It's amazing what a little snooze can do. More traffic all day while you work. 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
17: Mostly sunny and 17 today. G'day, it's Andrew here in the newsroom. Extra pressure on Corio's fireys, with a pumper reportedly breaking down over the weekend. The United Firefighters Union says repairs should get underway this week after the failure, but have laid the blame at the feet of the state government. They claim Spring Street is leaving firefighters stranded thanks to an ageing truck fleet. Police in the UK have thwarted a terror attack at an Air Force base in southwest England. Five men arrested on suspicion of preparing a terrorist attack at RAF Fairford, used by the US military to carry out strikes on Iran. US President Donald Trump saying the arrests were a joint operation.
18: Working with Britain, it was an amazing job. We had them under investigation. They were looking to do big damage, and working with the British worked out great. May have been Scotland Yard, I don't know. We worked with a lot of them. We had them under view for a long time and we got him.
17: Police are appealing for any dashcam footage as they investigate a double fatality on the Western Highway at Ledcourt in the state's west. Detective Acting Sergeant Lee Miller says the cause has yet to be determined.
19: At this stage, we don't know why the collision has occurred, but what we will be investigating is whether fatigue or distraction, whether speed's involved.
17: Four people who were in the other car have also been injured. One remains fighting for life in hospital. And amid multiple confirmed cases of bird flu across the Surf Coast in recent weeks, the federal government's launching a new educational blitz aimed at reminding us not to touch any dead birds. Poultry birds across the region are still under lockdown orders.